doubt you believe, 'cause I'm only human after all, and you're only human after all. Don't put the blame on me.

still smoking cause I read somewhere if I quit before I'm 26 I'll be fine, so I'm lying to myself while I light another cigarette.

I just got a new tattoo. I'm embarrassed cause I didn't even tell my own mom. So every time I'm home visiting my parents, I always keep my sweater on.